0: 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I ain't telling you what I read. I'm telling you what I know. God's got it.
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Hey, it's Victor Sosa. 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

0: 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We got Marvin Sapp as well as Corinne Hawthorne, Lasha Knox, and Ernest Pugh. I'm Vic Pesosa. I got to be honest with you. Very rarely do I have a TV theme song in my head on repeat. And there's been some classics, but they just don't stick in my head like a song you would hear on the radio regularly does. This one might be the exception. Have you seen the video of Brandy doing the new theme song for A Different World? Well, it's actually not new at all. It's just a new twist on the classic song. Netflix rebooting A Different World, and that includes rebooting the opening theme. Same song from the original series back in the day, but with Brandy on it, it's a whole different vibe.
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0: 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Lasha Knox and Ernest Pugh on the Praise Party with Right There.
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0: 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We got a lot of good stuff for you on the praise party this evening, including Joe Pace and the Colorado Mass Choir, some Bree Babineau, Jason Nelson, and Madison Ryan Ward, too. 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What happened?
1: 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Mice, cockroaches, all kinds of bugs. 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
23: Hey, you know how the world's kind of in a real scary place right now with the horrible stories we hear about every week? I'm Robert Evans. I'm a journalist, and I cover the international fascist movement. And in 2019, July of that year, I decided to do something a little bit different. Instead of covering horror, I wanted to go look for hope. And I found it in a place you might find kind of unlikely, northeastern Syria. The region I visited is known as Rojava, and when the Western media covers it, they mostly just refer to these people as the Kurds. Since 2013, a loose alliance of revolutionaries over there have been fighting to not just drive back ISIS, but to establish something of a utopia, an egalitarian, feminist, eco-conscious community in a place that previously had known mostly war and terror. In the Women's War, I'll take you to this place, and I'll introduce you to the revolutionaries fighting to build it. Brave women who battle for equality with an AK-47, with a spade, and with a pen. Follow me as I travel to a land of war and hope, a place trapped on the edge of utopia and oblivion. I'm Robert Evans. 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
1: We are back on the phones here in just a second on the Praise Party. Want you to know we got Jonathan Nelson and Purpose, as well as Yolanda Adams and Anthony Evans and Caleb Carson to keep you going tonight. We've been talking about determination to enjoy your summer vacation no matter what. The budget told you no, and you decided you were going to find a way. One of those ways was to go to a quote-unquote discount hotel. Hey, it was the only way the numbers could work, but you did learn your lesson. What happened, Jim?
2: Man, I tried a discount hotel, and it was awful. Like, just walking in, it just kind of, like, smelled almost like mildew, and then the door didn't lock all the way, and so I had to use, like, the extra, like, lock over the door to make sure things were locked. It was not a fun time.
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I'm Victor Sosa. 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

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Monday may have started rough, but it is now going down smooth thanks to the opportunity to praise on with us. We're glad you're here. We got Anthony Evans and Caleb Carson for you.

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3: It's the Come Up with Ty Tribute.

as the Come Up. I'm your boy Ty Trippett. Welcome to the Come Up Show, y'all. I am excited, as always, to be all up in your ears today. I feel like I'm too much. Do y'all ever feel like you too much sometimes? I just feel like sometimes I'm just too much. I felt like that all of my life. You know what I'm saying? I'm just too much. I'm just too much energy. I just got... Everybody's chilling. Why you got to be doing all that and everybody's just chilling? Ty, just fall into, you know, the common thread of chillosity that the rest of the world is engaging in, or that the rest of the world is setting. Most of my surroundings, especially when I was growing up, everybody chilling, but I'm like, But all things work together for good. Now, people want all that excitement. They want all, if I come in chilling, they like, uh-oh, what's wrong with Ty? Something wrong. Is he feeling okay? What's going on with him? Now I can't chill. I better have that energy. I done typecast myself. If I want to do a show and just chill and do like ballads or like Yolanda Adams, Smokey Norville worship set, they're going to be like, man, what's wrong with... What's wrong with Ty? Anyway, I said all that to say, what's up, y'all? Welcome to another episode of The Come Up. I'm excited and delighted to be sharing this hour with y'all. Y'all buckle up. We're going to have a good time, as always. Yeah. This is Nicki Minaj, Blessings, featuring Tasha Cobbs Leonard.

0: All right, I said I'm a bit too much the last break. If y'all heard it, I said, all right, I ain't gonna be too much, y'all. I'm a chill. Look at some of y'all like, no, we need that energy. Bring it, brother. Bring it. Y'all the ones I love. I love y'all, man. I need y'all. Y'all the ones I need to call in and go ahead and encourage me. I'm a little bit out of touch. I've been doing like this. Well, you're not supposed to say when you're fasting, so I'm not. And there I go. I just said it. So God, forgive me. Let me just say I'm not on social media right now. So this ain't about fasting or being spiritual or being, I'm not that. I'm just not on social media. So I'm kind of out of touch with what's going on in the world. Ain't that funny? I guess I don't watch the news. Like I'm not watching CNN either, but I'm not like on social media. So I'm kind of like out of touch. But I don't feel bad. I feel great. Matter of fact, when we come back, I'm going to give y'all the five benefits of not being on social media. There are definitely advantages to being on social media, as we all know. It's a beautiful thing and a way to connect with the entire known world. How be it so ever. So I'm going to talk about the benefits of just taking some time to take some time away from social media. Maybe it can help you. Y'all keep it locked. I'll be back after this.
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somebody next to you. Just look them right in the eyes. Can you do that? Look at somebody next to you, right in the eyes. I know we don't do that in church very often, but just try it. I'm watching you. Keep looking at them. Say, hi, how you doing?

0: Okay, as promised, what's up? Ty Tribbett here, y'all. How y'all feeling? How y'all doing? Yeah. As promised, I'm going to give y'all the 5 benefits of taking time away from social media. Number one, do you think you can do it? Can you do this, y'all? Let me answer it for you. Yes. Yes. The Bible even says, I can do all things through Christ that strengthens me. So, this is something you can do. I'm doing it. And the first couple of days were like, but you're just so accustomed and wired, you know what I mean, to doing what you do habitually in your routine. But, man, it's just proven to be one of the better decisions I've made. All right. So, let me give you the 5 benefits. The first benefit of pulling away from social media is improved mental health, because social media can contribute to feelings of anxiety and depression and stress, you know what I mean, due to the constant comparison with others, exposure to negative content, and the pressure to stay connected, you know what I mean? So taking a break can help reduce those negative feelings, and it could just improve your overall mental health. That's number one. We're just getting started, and it's already, some of y'all nodding right now like, oh, I needed that. Thank you so much, Tyler. Right? That's just number one. We got 4 more to go. Y'all keep it locked, and I might add some more to this. It's to come up with Ty Tribbett. Yeah!
1: It's hard to come down. Once you come up with Ty Tribbett.
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0: All right, y'all. I be Ty Tribbett. This is The Come Up. Listen, man, I haven't been on social media all month. Woo! And some say, bro, you ain't missing nothing. And some say, how did you do it? How can you do it? Well, I still got people running my page, so that's a good thing. So people think I'm still alive to the world. You know, if you're not on social media and have no social interaction, they think you don't exist anymore. But I got somebody running my page so they'll know I'm still alive, I'm still here, and still got stuff going on, whatever it is. So I got the five commandments. I got the five commandments for taking a break from social media. Number one, improve mental health. Number two, increased productivity. Man, I'm getting so much stuff done now. I done wrote two songs, y'all. I wrote two songs because I'm like, all right, if I ain't going to be online, I got to do something. But social media can be a significant distraction, yo, which often leads to like procrastination. But when you fast from social media, it allows you to focus more on your tasks, your goals, and it leads to just increased productivity and better time management. So I've been experiencing like all of that. Like, wow, I didn't know what I was missing by engaging so habitually and ritualistically on social media. Number three, it enhances real life relationships. How about that? Enhances real life relationship. The studies say here, by stepping away from social media, you have more time and energy to invest in face-to-face interactions and more meaningful conversation, which can strengthen relationships with family, friends, and colleagues. There you go. You enhance your real relationships when you step away from social media. I can't tell you how many times I see people at a dinner table with everybody's head down and a light flashing in their face because everyone's on their devices. But when you pull away, you can recognize, oh, I'm at the table with somebody I love. I'm at the table with somebody who probably got some advice or something cool or funny to say that can... I'm actually at the table with people of value. I'm in the presence of people with value. I got real good friends. I got real good family. I got real good... I got that right in front of me, but I haven't been able to appreciate it because of my habit of going on social media. Gone are those days. Let's appreciate and fortify and strengthen our real life connections and our real life relationships. This can be done in part by pulling away for a time from social media. Can you do it? Can you afford to do it? Or the bigger question, can you afford not to?
1: Today is a good day.
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1: Helping you to come up.
17: Come up.
1: We gonna set this thing off right.
17: It's the Come Up with Ty Tribbett.

All right, we back. And just like that, the hour is gone. But check it out, y'all. I still got two more. We've been doing the five commandments of taking a break from social media. Let's review. Number one, improve mental health. Number two, increase productivity. Number three, enhance real life relationships. Four, better sleep. Better sleep, because excessive use of social media, woo, especially before bedtime, it can interfere with your sleep, yo. And the quality, due to that blue light that comes from the screen, like the mental stimulation from all that scrolling, I'm telling you, a break from social media can lead to improved sleeping patterns and better rest. That's why I said, some of us can say, man, can I afford to do that? Some of your businesses are online. Delegate somebody to do it. Can I afford to do it? Man, can you afford not to do it? You need your rest. And number five, drum roll, please. Heighten self-awareness. Studies say social media often bombards users with a flood of information and opinions, which can cloud one's own thoughts and feelings. Fasting from social media provides an opportunity to reconnect with yourself. And that fosters a greater self-awareness and personal reflection. I am experiencing all of this now. If it has led to better in my life, I did not want to withhold that information from you all. Man, this is the come up, and here is one decision you can make that'll make you and allow you to come up in five different ways. I love you all permanently. Man, until next time, stay blessed, stay safe, stay up. Peace.

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1: Ed Long is here in the sanctuary playing your favorites. I've got PJ Morton's Mercy coming up in a minute. But I was perusing the internet and I got an idea for you, a gift idea for grandma. Hold on, I'm going to share it with you in a minute. Right now, it's Fred Hammond. 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

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I don't know if you know this, but you have a direct line to the studios right here. Yes, you do. 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You can do the Red Talkback mic feature on the iHeartRadio app, and it goes directly to me. Yeah, and let me tell you something. Folks do some stuff on there. They sing. they talk to other people in the background. I guess they forget they hit the button. They do all kinds of stuff. We'll talk more in a minute.

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1: 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Three things you did not know 5 minutes ago. 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

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So you don't want to leave here. All of this and much more coming up right here on the new Donnie McClurkin Show.

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18: Looks like they have been
19: 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Let's be clear here. 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
20: This is Tony, and yeah, he's a bank robber. Turns out, he was really, really good at it. He robbed 30 banks in about a year.
21: We just can't seem to catch the guy. We're always just right behind him, you know?
20: But what really hooked me about Tony's story was why he started robbing banks in the first place. Because Tony was a family man, doing great. Clear sky for miles. But then, while Tony was playing roller hockey with his work buddies, he took a nasty fall and hurt his back.
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0: Now, I've got to go, but I want you to stay tuned. 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But as I've got to leave, I want to thank you for listening, and I love you all. And by the grace of God, we'll be back on tomorrow. But until the next edition of the new Donnie McClurkin Show, hey, walk in the favor of God. 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

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That means if you're in the grocery store, we're there. If you're on your job, we're there. If you're working out in the gym, walking through the park, we're right there with you. If you're in another city, state, or country, we're right there with you on your earbuds. I love when you guys are listening no matter where you are. I appreciate that. Hey, we got great things in store on the party, including your chance to win tickets to check out Sarah Jakes Roberts in Memphis. Right now, enjoy Walter Hawkins and the Love Center Choir.

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0: It's time on your early morning praise party with me, your girl, Sherry Mackey, to get a happy. We get a happy when you share your testimony at 844-885-9425. That's 844-885-9425. You know we overcome by the blood of the Lamb and by the words of our testimony. What God has already delivered you from, He's already healed you, He's already blessed you, will be a blessing for somebody else, something to encourage them. 844-885-9425. What are you happy about?
1: Good morning. My name is Simone Wilson. I'm calling because God lifted me up. He's working on me. I lived a life with women. God has cleansed me. He took me through the blood of Jesus, and I'm saved, and I'm working for my Heavenly Father and His Son, Lord Jesus Christ, and the Holy Spirit. I thank you very much for your work on the radio and leading me through the life of Jesus. Amen.
0: To God be the glory, and what a powerful testimony. Come on, Jesus. Y'all, let's praise Him with this woman of God. And if He did it for her, He can do it for you. He can do it for your loved one, your family, your friends. Come on, y'all. 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It's your early morning praise party. 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

Party with me, your girl, Sherry Mackey. Another extremely hot day in store for the Mid-South, so make sure you plan accordingly. Stay hydrated. Check on my elderly and my babies. Hey, we're talking with Harry Lennox coming up, y'all, in about 8 minutes.

0: 95.7 Hallelujah FM. You're inside your early morning praise party with me, your girl, Sherry Mackey. And I've got Harry Lennox in the studio. He's here at Hattie Lou Theater. And now he's going to be talking with us on the early morning praise party. Thank you so much for coming and hanging out on the party. You are here at the Hattie Lou Theater. And you're a part of the stage production Speak Salvation Speak.
1: That's correct.
0: And what, why this show? Why Speak Salvation Speak? What made you say yes to this?
1: Well, it's about, I've been referring to it as what it is, you know, from an academic point of view. It's a theodrama. It is a drama about God. It's a drama about how people understand God. You know, I think one of the things, Sherry, just as a personal story, I grew up in Chicago. I was a Catholic. I am a Catholic. I was going to be a priest. And so, but I was always interested in drama as well.
0: Yeah.
1: Of course, there happens to be the very convenient category of plays called theodramas or dramas about God. The medievals did it. There was a play called Every Man, for example, which is kind of about that. But all of drama comes from stories about gods. In the Greek system, of course, you know, that's where the theater comes from. People talk about Thespis and the fact that he was really the first actor, right? But he was telling a story about their gods. So I think that it's an inevitable thing. But when somebody as clever as Ekindayo Bendele can put together, cobble together a story that is based in our experience, in our root experience, both as an African people that had gods, that had religion, and had spirituality, and then, of course, one that was forced upon us, if you will, here in this United States of America. How do those two things live together? I think that they can. I think both the Catholic Church can make accommodation for it in their practice of what is called syncretism, that is, finding the equivalent system between the two religions. And that's what this play is about. One house, two faith systems, and trying to find a way that they can find some common ground.
0: You and your son.
1: Me and my wife and my...
0: Oh, okay.
1: My wife and I would say, who's played by the great Bronzewin Worthy, school teacher, by the way, by day and superhero by night. But she and I are traditional Christians. In fact, I think we're Kojic.
0: Yeah.
1: Pentecostal of some sort. And then he is Ifa, the son.
0: Oh, right. Wow. And then we see here at Hattie Lou how those two worlds collide, but then hopefully come together.
1: Well, you know, we're not going to give any spoiler alerts. That's the subject of the drama, is can they come together? And but you'll have to come and see to see if they do.
0: Hey, family, this is a must see. Y'all got to come and see. That's juicy enough right there
1: that's
0: get you peaked and get you in the theaters. Of course, you guys can go to HattieLou.org to purchase your tickets. You're going to be here. The show runs through, what, September 6th?
1: That's exactly right. Yep.
0: You're going to be here through September 6th. Listen, y'all, I need you to go to HattieLou.org. Get your tickets. We'll talk more with Harry Lennox coming up in entertainment news on your morning praise party with me, your girl, Sherry Mackey.
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16: Most people first met Harriet Tubman in a black and white photo in a textbook. We all read a couple paragraphs about how she was a conductor in the Underground Railroad. She saved the lives of people attempting to flee from slavery. And that was it. That was the end of the story we got. But Harriet Tubman was so much more than that.
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16: 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An entrepreneur, a soldier, spy, nurse, and an activist who fought for women's right to vote.
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1: This is Carl Gay calling from Jacksonville, Florida, where the call out is Duval. Hey, listen, I'm out power walking this morning, and you came straight in with that Do You Want a Revolution, the long hip-hop version of it. About to hurt myself out here walking and shouting. Hey, you guys are doing that thing.
0: Thank you for getting your workout on with them. Don't you hurt yourself. You're inside your early morning praise party with me, your girl, Sherry Mackey. Your Bible Challenge question of the day is just over 9 minutes away.

0: Praise God, a terrific Tuesday, a ladies' day on the party. Your early morning praise party with me, your girl, Sherry Mackey. And ladies, it's time for us to test your biblical knowledge with the Bible Challenge question of the day. So again, this is for our ladies only. Fellas, help the ladies out. From the category second in line. From the category second in line. Here's your question. Esther is the first book of the Bible not to mention the name of God. Esther doesn't mention God. Esther is the first book of the Bible not to mention the name of God. What is the second book with this omission? What is the second book of the Bible that does not mention the name of God? That's your Bible Challenge question of the day. It's your early morning praise party. I am Sherry Mackey. We'll compare answers coming up. All right, family, I'm looking for caller number 9-844-885-9425. Ladies only, caller number 9-844-885-9425. Esther is the first book in the Bible not to mention the name of God. What is the second book not to mention the name of God? Caller number 9, ladies only, with the correct answer, you're going to be a winner. 844-885-9425. I'm hooking you up with a pair of tickets to check out the New York Times best-selling author, speaker, and businesswoman and pastor, Sarah Jakes Roberts. She's coming to the Orpheum Theater Saturday, October 24th, and I got your chance to win those tickets now. 844-885-9425.
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0: That's Pastor Mike Jr. The song is called Turn It Around. We are 95.7 Hallelujah FM. You're inside your early morning praise party with me, your girl, Sherry Mackey. We got to get a winner for the Bible Challenge question of the day. Hallelujah FM, hi. Who is this?
1: This is Dr. Kishkai Hall.
0: Well, Dr. Hall, you are caller number 9.
1: Praise the Lord.
0: Praise the Lord. What church do you attend?
1: Citadel of Deliverance, Bishop Linwood Elijah Dillard, General Board Member.
0: All right,
1: Lady
0: now. I know you got to represent for Bishop and Lady Dillard now. I know you got to represent for them, and I know you're getting some good teaching over there. All right, and you represent for all the ladies. No pressure, okay? From the category, second in line, Esther is the first book of the Bible not to mention the names of God. What is the second book with this omission? And you say it is?
1: Song of Solomon.
0: You want to stick with that or you need to call Bishop?
1: Oh my God, I'm going to stick with it. I'm just going to stick today.
0: All right, well, you made them proud. Ding, ding, ding, ding, ding, ding, ding. You're absolutely correct. It is the Song of Solomon. And because you correctly answered the Bible Challenge question of the day, you'll get a chance to check out New York Times bestselling author, speaker, businesswoman, and pastor, Sarah Jakes Roberts. She's coming to Memphis Saturday, October 24th at the Orpheum Theater. And you and a guest will be in the house, courtesy of me, your girl, Sherry Mackey, and 95.7. You want to send a shout out to somebody?
1: Thank you. Yes, I want to send a shout out to my mother first, Doris Hall in Cleveland, Mississippi, and to my leaders, Bishop Linwood Elijah Dillard Jr. and Lady Stephanie Marie Gorgeous Dillard.
0: Come on, Marie Gorgeous. I like that. And can you tell everybody your favorite radio station?
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0: It's your early morning praise party. I am Sherry Mackey. It's time, family, to roll those calendars back and find out what took place on today, August 18th, in African-American history and world history. On this date in 1935, Rafter Lewis Johnson, one of the greatest all-around track athletes in history, was born in Hillsboro, Texas. He won the Olympic decathlon on September 6, 1960, the first for an African-American. In 1963, James Meredith, the first black person admitted to the University of Mississippi, graduated. Meredith made history once again as the school's first black graduate. In 1964, South Africa was banned from the Olympic Games because of its apartheid policies. And finally, on this date in 1976, Samuel Lee Gravely Jr., Vice Admiral, was made the commander of the U.S. Third Fleet. There you have it. That's a look. That's a reflection of today in African-American history. Remember, if you don't know your history, you won't realize just how powerful you can become. And in some cases, you're doomed to allow it to repeat itself. Black history, black facts, American history. On your early morning praise party with me, your girl, Sherry Mackey.
1: 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Stellar Award winners for the number one ranked song of the year. Promises. What a blessing. What an accomplishment. And what a Memphis moment. 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

Hezekiah Walker and friends, I'll make it on the party. Your early morning praise party with me, your girl, Sherry Mackey. We got hot topics on the way. As a matter of fact, this topic is so hot, a professional decided he wanted to weigh in. He couldn't leave his name, but definitely wanted to share his thoughts. Oh, my. Hey, stick and stay. We got today's word coming up in a matter of minutes, encouraging you to choose integrity over approval. Right now, enjoy the Mississippi Mass Choir 95.

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It's your early morning praise party. I am Sherry Mackey, and it's time for Hot Topics. And, you know, last week I shared how ICE plans to spend up to $20 million on electrical shock gloves for their agents. Now, the U.S. Immigration and Customs Enforcement, which of course is ICE, they're planning to spend this $20 million to equip the agents with specialized gloves

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5: Will you clap your hands right here? Come on.

right, family, that's going to do it for me, your girl, Sherry Mackey. I've got to get ready to get out of here. But before I go, you know, I like to share what I call a little Sherry-ism. That's a little wisdom I've learned along the way. And sometimes I'm learning along the way. You know, Prophet Corey Smith shared something on social. I said, baby, that's some Sherry-ism for you there. When people cannot stop your influence, they'll try to poison the perception of you. But don't come down from your assignment to fight a battle God can settle through your fruit. Ooh, that was good to me. Your fruit is going to speak loudly for you. You don't have to battle everybody's opinion of you. You don't have to battle everything everybody says. No, you continue to live the life. You continue to live with integrity and character and let your fruit speak for you. Come on, Jesus. That's a little Sherry-ism, a little wisdom I've learned along the way. And now I'm sharing that with you. Family, I pray something I said, something I played has ministered to your hearts and to your spirit. Something that's encouraged you to go on in the name of the Father, realizing and knowing that you are fearfully and wonderfully made in the likeness and the image of God. Make sure you join me every weekday morning, 6 a.m., for your early morning praise party with me, your girl, Sherry Mackey. Love and blessings.

through right now. Some broken family, broken fellowship, broken friendship, broken bodies. The Bible says if we just go to Him, brokenness, broken heart, contrite spirit, He will in no wise cast us aside. But I think about all of these diseases that's plaguing our land. AIDS, cancer, tuberculosis, kidney diseases. I don't care how many diseases there are, there's an answer. You see, double jeopardy gives you the answer. You got to come up with the question, is that right? We don't have to come up with the answer because we already know that Christ is the answer. See, when God asks a question,

up a tree. He asked Malachi, will a man wrong God? He asked Ezekiel,

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Talking about a miracle worker. 95.7 Hallelujah FM, Memphis' inspiration station. Terrific Tuesday to you and yours. Yes, I pray that all is well on another day that the Lord has made. Yeah, let's rejoice and be glad in it. August 18th is a special day on the national calendar. And I'll tell you what it is, yeah, later this hour, so keep it right here. Here's Dottie Peoples, the songbird of the South, for my good 95.7 Hallelujah FM. I've had

0: For God so loved the world that he gave his only begotten son, that whosoever believes in him will not perish, but have everlasting life. 95.7 Hallelujah FM. Kim Hartford Johnson. Yeah, that's me, keeping you company on a terrific Tuesday. And it is my pleasure. Listen, we've got Lamar Campbell and Spirit of Praise on the way. It's all about the love. The Williams brothers still here. Well, be sure to check out Sherry Mackey. Yes, of your early morning praise party all week for your chance to win tickets to witness New York Times bestselling author, speaker, and businesswoman, Sarah Jakes Roberts. Yeah, she's coming to Memphis Saturday, October 24th at the Orpheum Theater. And you can win your way in by checking out your early morning praise party tomorrow morning. Yes, Wednesday morning with Sherry Mackey right here. 95.7 Hallelujah FM.
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Yeah, that test that you went through is now your testimony. Share it. Thanks for listening in on a terrific Tuesday. And of course, August 18th is a special day. Yeah, on the national calendar. We'll have some fun. I'll tell you what it is straight ahead. Here's Anthony Evans, You're Not Finished, 95.7 Hallelujah.

0: keep pressing toward the mark of the high calling in Christ Jesus. 95.7, Kim Harper Johnson with you. Hallelujah FM, Memphis' inspiration station. It's a terrific Tuesday. Got more hits on the way for you. Bishop Darren Pedersen, Strength and Praise. Yes, Lord. Charles Jenkins, Fellowship, War. August 18th, yep. A special day on the national calendar is hashtag National Fajita Day. Yeah, this is the day where you can enjoy and celebrate the Tex-Mex favorite. 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

can rejoice in hope, be patient in tribulation, and be constant in prayer. That's why we don't look like what we've been through. To God be the glory. 95.7 Memphis's Inspiration Station. I'm Kim Harper Johnson with you. Terrific Tuesday to you and yours. And of course, all of our hard and smart workers listening in. Whether you're working on the job site or remotely working from home, take your breaks. And of course, we'll give you a few praise breaks in between. Yeah. Here's Richard Smallwood's Total Praise, 95.7 Hallelujah FM.

0: We are the apple of our God's eye. Hallelujah. 95.7, Memphis' Inspiration Station. I'm Kim Harper Johnson. How you doing? Well, I certainly do pray that all is well with you and your family. Trinity 257 is on the way. Put your hands. Got Brent Jones. 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And iHeartRadio and Donors Choose. We have teamed up to celebrate amazing public school teachers across the country and certainly here in the 901 in Memphis. And we need your help to make that happen. You know, nominate your faves, your favorite teacher, and show them the support that they deserve. You know, teachers work so hard. And, you know, I remember some teachers down through the years that really, really inspired me. Miss Winchester, Miss Abel over at Longview Elementary, a great teacher, Longview Middle, Miss White. Miss Taylor, Southside High School. Okay, that's just a few for me. But you have a favorite teacher? Maybe it's your child's teacher. Nominate that teacher. And they'll be in a running for a $5,000 Donors Choose gift card for the supplies that they need to make over their classroom. 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

Jesus came that we might have life and have life more abundantly. 95.7 Hallelujah FM, Memphis' Inspiration Station. I'm Kim Harper Johnson. Be sure to check out Tracy Buffet this afternoon and every weekday afternoon, 3 p.m. until 7 p.m. Tracy will have the gospel truth and gospel news, honey. Hey, don't you miss it. Tracy Buffet this afternoon right here, 95.7 Hallelujah FM.

but our God shall supply all of our needs according to his riches and glory in Christ Jesus. 95.7 Hallelujah FM. I'm Kim Harper Johnson singing along to all these great gospel hits. And you can too. Yes, the lyrics to every song that you hear is on the free iHeart Radio app. Yes, if you don't have the app, head to your app store, download it today, and you can enjoy and sing along. Yeah, the lyrics, they're there. Check it out. Here's Jason Nelson, Made New, 95.7.

0: 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Got Israel, a new breed on the way. Lord, you are good. Yolanda Adams, yeah. Well, the Stellar Gospel Music Awards took place this past weekend. Yes, Saturday, August 15th at the Spectrum Center. Yeah, in Charlotte, North Carolina. We get to see what happened. 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And syndication and other networks, additional airings will take place in streaming availability on platforms like Bounce TV, Vizio, Zumo Play, and others. And that'll roll out in September. Following the initial cable premiere, the 41st Annual Stellar Gospel Music Awards broadcast and airing schedule. Yeah, we'll keep you updated with more. 95.7 Hallelujah FM.
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4: Here's something pretty disturbing I discovered while researching this podcast. This is what it actually says on the Los Angeles Police Department website. The site states that the Adult Missing Persons Unit investigates 3,200 cases a month. And 70% of those missing people are found or returned voluntarily within 2 or 3 days. It goes on to explain, and I quote here, since being a missing person is not a crime, police are given a very limited role while conducting these types of investigations. At the bottom of the webpage, it gets more disturbing. There's a section titled, What If They Never Returned? And here's the official police advice. In such situations, you may want to enlist the services of a private investigator to assist in your search. If you can't afford a PI, the police elaborate, quote, another option would be to contact the Salvation Army, which has a missing persons locator program. There is not a single sentence on the LAPD website that would lead a loved one of a missing person to have any faith that the police would properly investigate it. What the LAPD is basically saying is, if someone you love goes missing, don't overreact. They'll probably turn up, unless they don't, in which case you should get someone besides the police to look into it. All this is my way of saying, if the police took missing persons cases as seriously as they do, say, bank robberies, I wouldn't have had to do this podcast in the first place and end up chasing a violent criminal halfway around the country. I'm Neil Strauss. And you can hear the full story of To Live and Die in L.A.
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0: But God, who is rich, he's rich in mercy for his great love wherewith he loved us. 95.7 Hallelujah FM, Memphis' inspiration station. Got more hits on the way. The Winans, The Question Is. Byron Cage, The Presence of the Lord is here. Well, listen, 95.7 Hallelujah FM. We welcome Harry Lennox to Memphis for the stage production Speak, Salvation Speak. When a father's Christian faith collides with his son's ancestral beliefs, one family must decide what salvation truly means. And you can witness the performance of Harry Lennox from The Blacklist, you know, The Matrix and The Five Heartbeats. It's now through September 6th at Hattie Lou Theater. 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

0: 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Kim Harper Johnson with you during your lunch hour. Enjoy, whether you're having lunch with yourself or with friends or with family, enjoy it. 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

Make a joyful noise unto the Lord, all ye lands, and let's serve the Lord with gladness. Give him the highest praise during this lunch hour. Hallelujah. 95.7, Memphis' Inspiration Station. I'm Kim Harford Johnson. Got some spiritual food for your soul. Yeah, man won't live by bread alone, but with every word that proceed out of the mouth of God. Are you hungry? Well, get your Bibles ready. Spiritual food for your soul, a little Bible study. Straighter heads, keep it here. Here's Anthony Brown and Group Therapy, Always Be Good. 95.7.

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1: Be thankful unto him and bless his name, for the Lord is good. 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More inspirations on the way from your favorites like the Reverend Al Green. Got some Kirk Franklin, Pastor Shirley Caesar, all for you. But right now, though, it's time for some spiritual food for your soul. You got your Bible? All right now. God's word is a lamp unto our feet. It's a light unto our path. Read Psalm 34, verse 8. Psalm 34, verse 8. God's word will not return void. No, it won't return empty. His word will fill. It will heal. And God's word will reveal. Get your Bible. Read. Meditate. Study for yourself what is written. It's spiritual food for your soul. 95.7 Hallelujah FM, Memphis's inspiration station.
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10: I happened to be in Birmingham, England one night when this journalism student came up to me at an event.
11: There's a tsunami that hit Birmingham. Birmingham does not get national attention. It was a circus, mate. I can't even describe to you.
10: His name was Hamza Syed, and he wanted help on his first ever story about a mystery in Birmingham, his hometown, that no one had ever solved. It had begun a few years earlier, when news of a strange letter exploded in the press.
12: The letter looked to be a secret communique between Islamic extremists who'd been infiltrating the city schools in a supposed plot called Operation Trojan Horse. The letter was bizarre, unsigned, incoherent, badly Xeroxed, yet still, it sparked one of the biggest school scandals in British history. Government investigators descended on Birmingham. The country beefed up its counter-terror policy. By the time it all died down, schools were revamped, teachers lost their jobs. But what I always found suspicious about this whole affair is that this dodgy letter suggesting extremists were taking over our schools, nobody ever found out who wrote it or why. Remarkably, none of the investigators even tried. So I convinced Brian Reed over here that we should go for it.
10: Is this about to be the first radio interview you've ever done?
13: Yeah.
10: Hams and I spent years running this down.
14: I'll give you a clue. Who is the letter defending is the question you have to answer.
10: But figuring out who wrote the Trojan Horse letter, that was only the first mystery we were up against. It started to seem like officials knew more than what they were letting on. And that Hams and I were poking at something that people did not want to talk about.
12: Can you give us a bit of details about that situation?
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10: From Serial Productions and the New York Times, I'm Brian Reed.
12: And I'm Hamza Syed.
10: It's the Trojan Horse Affair, a mystery in eight parts that a lot of people don't want you to hear.
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0: All the promises of God are yea and amen. 95.7 Hallelujah FM, Memphis' inspiration station. Yeah, got Edwin Hawkins on the way. God will take care of you. Adia on the way. Well, listen, the 2026 NFL regular season opens Wednesday, September 9th. Yay! You know it's getting ready to be fall when football kicks off, right? So it's just a few weeks away. The reigning champion, Super Bowl champion, Seattle Seahawks will be hosting the New England Patriots at Lumen Field at 8:20 p.m. Eastern Standard Time. And the kickoff game is a rematch of Super Bowl 60, September 9th. Football NFL regular season kicks off. Yeah, we're heading to fall for sure, right? 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

It is so. Amen. Now when we pray, we want to end that with a declaration, a decree. So I'm speaking for all of you listening, starting here, starting now. The things that hurt you in the past won't control your future. Starting now, this is a new day. This is your Exodus. You are officially

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weary in well-doing, for in due season you will reap if you faint not. If you don't give up, your miracle, your blessing is on the way. 95.7 Hallelujah FM, Memphis' Inspiration Station. I'm Kim Harper Johnson. Wind down your Tuesday evening with gospel hits, inspiration, and conversation with Victor Sosa. Yeah, he'll keep you company from 7 until midnight right here, 95.7 Hallelujah FM.

God is great and he's greatly to be praised. Hallelujah. From the rising of the sun to the going down of the same, the Lord's name is to be praised. 95.7 Hallelujah FM, Memphis' inspiration station. Well, it is a terrific Tuesday, right? August 18th, and it's somebody's birthday. And I'm going to help you celebrate. Yes, with a gift from me to you. On the way, don't you miss it. Here's Maverick City Music, run to you, 95.7 Hallelujah.

0: seek the Lord while he may be found. Hey, seek him while he's near. 95.7 Hallelujah FM, Memphis's inspiration station. I'm Kim Harper Johnson. How you doing? I pray that all is well. Thanks for listening. Listen, we've got Hezekiah Walker sold out to Jesus. It's August 18th. Happy birthday to Cassandra Marshall, celebrating a birthday on today. God bless you. And if you're listening in, Kim, what about me? Hey, it's my birthday too. Well, no worries. I got you. Happy birthday, happy birthday, happy, happy birthday to you. Ah, yeah, it's a gift from me to you. Yes, it's from my heart. You're welcome. Whatever your celebration may be today, you can have a brand new baby, new grandbaby, husbands and wives celebrating a wedding anniversary, or maybe you're celebrating because it's Tuesday. This is the day that the Lord has made. Rejoice and be glad in it. 95.7 Hallelujah FM.
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4: Hey, you know how the world's kind of in a real scary place right now with the horrible stories we hear about every week? I'm Robert Evans. I'm a journalist, and I cover the international fascist movement. And in 2019, July of that year, I decided to do something a little bit different. Instead of covering horror, I wanted to go look for hope. And I found it in a place you might find kind of unlikely, northeastern Syria. The region I visited is known as Rojava, and when the Western media covers it, they mostly just refer to these people as the Kurds. Since 2013, a loose alliance of revolutionaries over there have been fighting to not just drive back ISIS, but to establish something of a utopia, an egalitarian, feminist, eco-conscious community in a place that previously had known mostly war and terror. In the Women's War, I'll take you to this place, and I'll introduce you to the revolutionaries fighting to build it. Brave women who battle for equality with an AK-47, with a spade, and with a pen. Follow me as I travel to a land of war and hope, a place trapped on the edge of utopia and oblivion. I'm Robert Evans. 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

0: new territory on this battlefield for the Lord. And Brown Missionary Baptist Church in South Haven, Mississippi is equipping believers, evangelizing sinners, and boldly proclaiming the gospel of Jesus Christ.
1: Need the Lord. You need the Lord. We need the Lord.
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1: In chapter 3, the Lord is going to delight in us. And yet in chapter 1, he is saying the Lord is going to destroy us. In chapter 3, he is saying the Lord is going to have joy over us. But in chapter 1, he is saying the Lord is going to bring judgment. How in the world, Zephaniah, can you have retribution in chapter 1 and rejoicing in chapter 3? Zephaniah said, you got to understand the history. And so let me give you the history, brothers and sisters. Zephaniah is writing during the time of Josiah, King Josiah. Here's what you need to know about Josiah, Bram. He's the last good king of Judah. He reigned from 640 to 609 B.C. He's the last good king of Judah. After Josiah, there is nothing but just bad kings that are going to come until the Babylonians come and take them into captivity. And Josiah is a good king despite the fact that his daddy and his granddaddy was some total fools before the Lord. I'm talking about some folks that were so mean and evil. Matter of fact, Valerie, back in the day with the children, they even did a play, y'all, talking about Ammon. Ammon was a bad, bad king. They were ruthless. And yet Josiah comes on the throne and he is going to bring about revival. Here's what's so special. When Josiah comes on the throne, you know how old Josiah is? He is 8 years old. 8 years old when he becomes king of Judah. And yet 8 years later, at the age of 16, the Bible says he began to seek after the Lord. 4 years later, they're going to find the book of the law that had been lost in the temple. And then revival is going to break out. Oh, brothers and sisters, many believe that it was Zephaniah, his cousin, distant cousin, Zephaniah, who was there preaching. Zephaniah, who helped usher in the revival that Josiah and Judah is going to experience. Zephaniah then is literally preaching to them just years before the captivity. 609 B.C., the end of Josiah. In 605, the Babylonians are going to come the first time. 597, they're going to come the second time. 586 B.C., they come the third time, destroy Jerusalem, tear down the wall. Just years before the judgment, and yet this preacher is telling them, warning them, get right with God, and instead of judging you, he'll rejoice over you. Somebody today is like that. It's just a matter of time before judgment come your way. It's not by accident that you showed up in here today, brothers and sisters. Boy, the Lord brought you here. Why? Because he wants you to know that your days are already numbered. You've been warned after warned after warned, and you keep being stubborn. And God is saying, we don't have the years. Some of us may just have months or weeks to literally get right. Or God said, I will destroy you, crush you with my fist. And so how do I then earn the Lord's rejoice? And how do I live in such a way where God get excited about me instead of wanting to extinguish me? How do I get so excited until the Lord delights in me instead of wanting to destroy me? How do I get live my life so that God can be excited? How do I handle my marriage so that God is excited about my marriage, excited about the job that I'm doing, excited about the light that I'm shining, excited about my worship and witnessing? How do I live in such a way, preacher, that God gets so excited that when he hears my name, heaven breaks out in a dance?

0: Hey, Abraham, confess your fault. Confess your fault. Because when you confess your fault, brothers and sisters, he is faithful and just to forgive you and to cleanse you of all unrighteousness. Confess your fault. So if you came in here this morning and you think you got it all right in all area, you better confess your fault. If you came in here this morning and everybody else is the issue on your job and you the only one and you still getting there late, you better confess your fault. If you're the only one in your house, y'all, and you got it all together, but it's her fault, it's him fault. The Lord is saying today, confess your fault. And when we confess our fault, the Lord will get excited about us. Zephaniah chapter 3, Zephaniah chapter 3, look what it says, verse 1 and 2. What sorrow awaits rebellious, polluted Jerusalem, the city of violence and crime. No one can tell it anything. It refuses all correction. It does not trust in the Lord or draw near to its God. Is that you today? Are you so full of pride that nobody can tell you anything? Are you so full of yourself until mama, dad, all of your sisters, all of your brother, everybody got it wrong? Brothers and sisters, it starts with repentance. Confess your fault. Confess your fault. But not only does it take repentance, confess your fault, but if you want God to get excited about you, it takes relationship. Relationship. I call this something missing relationship. Zephaniah chapter 3, verse 12 and 13. Look what he says. Those who are left will be lowly and humble, for it is they who trust in the name of the Lord. The remnant of Israel will do no wrong. They will never tell lies or deceive one another. They will eat and sleep in safety, and no one will make them afraid. Oh, brothers and sisters, I need you to know something. And by the way, y'all, I'm building a 6-layer cake. Be with me. Give me time here. But here's the second layer of this cake. It is relationship. The Lord.
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I had fainted, almost given up, unless I had believed to see the goodness of the Lord in the land of the living. Hey, it's about time for a miracle. Thank you, Jesus. 95.7 Hallelujah FM, Memphis' inspiration station. I'm Kim Harper Johnson, counting down the days to the next holiday. Well, our next holiday is a federal holiday, always the first Monday in September. Talking about Labor Day, September 7th of this year, an annual U.S. federal holiday. Yeah, we're celebrating the social and economic achievements of American workers and honoring the labor movement. Yeah, so we get to celebrate us laborers on Monday, September 7th, the next federal holiday. That'll be here before you know it. Here's Chicago Mass. Thank you. Thank you, Jesus. 95.7. Come on,

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Kim Harford Johnson with you, keeping you company, and it's my pleasure. Well, for all you Barbie collectors, there is going to be a brand new Barbie in the Signature Collection. This Barbie, the latest addition to the Barbie Signature Series, honors the iconic and legendary Whitney Houston, celebrating her record-breaking career, legacy, and timeless music that inspired generations of artists and continues to resonate with fans around the world. So, yeah, the new Barbie, Whitney Houston. Wow. That should be a great one, right? Here's more to keep you uplifted, Bishop T.D. Jakes. Let's just praise the Lord. 95.7. Hallelujah.

0: Is there anything too hard for God? With us, it's impossible, but not with God. 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Tracy Bethea is up next with more gospel hits. Yes, inspiration, and she'll have the gospel truth and gospel news, honey. Don't you miss it. I'm Kim Harper Johnson. It's been a pure blessing, a pleasure, and as always, a ball to be with you, reminding you that we serve a promise keeper. Who wouldn't serve a God like this? All of His promises are yay and amen. Here's a promise. We know that God causes all things to work together for good for those that love God, to those that are called according to His purpose. No matter what you're facing, it's all good. In the end, we win. It's God's promise. Yay and amen. 95.7 Hallelujah FM.
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Oh, I know for myself that something happens when you call on the name of Jesus. That is Todd Delaney with Your Great Name. Happy Tuesday to you and yours. I'm Tracy Bethay. Got the choir master, Ricky Dillard, on the way. It's Jay Moss and God's Got It.

0: Hallelujah. I ain't telling you what I read. I'm telling you what I know. God's got it.
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0: You see God. You see the best in us. Yes. I'm Tracy Bethay, so delighted to be in your company. Happy Tuesday to you and yours. It is another day that the Lord has made. Thank you, God. It's time to rejoice and be glad. It is a warm one, another hot one here in the Mid-South. A heat advisory actually for parts of North Mississippi and Eastern Arkansas through 8 p.m. tonight. Also isolated strong storms for Jonesboro and Dyersburg on tomorrow. Afternoon temps, mid to upper 90s. Add on the heat index, it's going to feel like we're in the triple digits. So just be mindful of that as you are out and about. Also know that the Hub Center is available. They are reopening today from 4 p.m. until 7 p.m. at the Hospitality Hub located at 590 Washington Avenue. 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Call for a ride at 901-486-0939. Still to come, more of your favorite gospel hits. Got a classic from the Thompson Community singer. J.J. Harrison is on the way with No Reason to Fear. A classic from Daryl Coley. And one of my favorites from Mary Mary.
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You know, he joined us the year before last for Sister Strut. That's J.J. Harrison and No Reason to Fear. I'm Tracy Bethay, glad to be in your company. Mary Mary is standing by. Here's a classic from Daryl Coley, and I Need Your Spirit. We're 95.7. Hallelujah.

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Oh, what a classic from Mary Mary and Yesterday. I'm Tracy Bethea, glad to be in your company. Here's LaShae Knox and Ernest Pugh with Right There.

0: That is the latest single from Miss Lachey Knox, along with Ernest Pugh, and Thank You, Lord. You were right there. The late Reverend James Moore says he was right there all the time, waiting patiently in line. God said, I ain't gonna make you do what you don't want to do. I'm just gonna stand here and wait. He was there all the time. My God. I'm Tracy Bethay, delighted to be in your company. A beautiful Tuesday to you and yours. And on the way, we've got more of your favorite gospel hits. Now, coming up at 4 o'clock, it's Words of Inspirations from Greater Community Temple Church of God in Christ with Bishop Brandon B. Porter. Following the broadcast, more of your favorite gospel hits. Got some Fred Hammond with the Choir Room and Love Never Fails. Marvin Sapp will be on the way. Jonathan Nelson with Manifest. And Memphis on Chantel Norman Beatty with Jesus. Yeah, he'll fix it.
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0: You stepped out for your morning jog, except it's not your usual morning jog. You started listening to an epic sci-fi book on Audible. 30 chapters later, you've accidentally run a half marathon. You lost track of how far you've run, somewhere just past the city limits. 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You have to find out what happens next. Then it's over. The universe seems bigger. You feel different. You feel like you have no idea where you are. Audible. Stories that speak to you.
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2: Good afternoon. We have a crash on Lakeview just south of Winchester Road. We also have a wreck on eastbound 40 at Highway 64. That's eastbound 40 at Highway 64. And utility repairs will slow you down on northbound Perkins between Poplar and Shady Grove Road. That right lane is blocked, so allow yourself some extra time if you are traveling in that area. With traffic, I'm Heather York.
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3: 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I'm Bishop Brandon Porter. 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And then there's Sunday school there at that campus at 8 a.m. And of course, at our North campus, there's 11 a.m. Sunday school and 12:30 service. And every Wednesday night is what we call Wow Wednesday. That's Word and Worship. And we're excited about the opportunity to share with you the teachings of God's Word and just an incredible time in the Word and in fellowship. For we have services for all ages as well. We invite you to come out and be a part with us. 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Don't forget, some amazing things are happening in the month of August. It's Women's Month because our Women's Conference is going to be taking place. They've got great sessions and clinicians. And on the 30th, the fifth Sunday, of course, at Super Sunday at 10 o'clock a.m. will be a wonderful, amazing worship service with the 100 Voice Women's Choir. So many other great additives that they have going on. And my wife, Lady Melody Porter, is going to be the keynote speaker on that Sunday. You've got to come out and be a part, and I know you'll be blessed just like the rest. Hey, don't forget about the W.O. Porter Annual Celebrity Golf Tournament that's going to take place at Pine Hill Golf Course, and you can register today and be a part of that. Of course, that's going to be on the first Saturday in September, which is September the 5th, and we invite you to unite with us and be a part, male and female, even young people. We are certainly looking forward to a great time, as we always have, this incredible W.O. Porter Golf Tournament. I'm Bishop Porter. Enjoy the Word of God. We're going to share with you right now. Whatever they want to do, amen. There's nothing hard. There is just the trained and the untrained. Amen. Ecclesiastes 9 and 10 says, whatsoever thy hand findeth to do, do it with all of your might. So it's the effort that you put in a thing, you know. You can't get envious or jealous of somebody for accomplishing something. It's just that they put the time in for it. Is that right, somebody? You can't get upset with them for graduating from here or attaining this goal in life because they put the time in that was necessary to achieve those things. Is that right, somebody? I can't get upset with someone whose body looks better than mine when I know what I did and I know what they did. Or should I say, I know what they did and I know what I didn't do. Amen. Because remember, there's nothing hard. There's just the trained and the what? And the untrained. So excellence is not perfection. I think I heard somebody ooze that out as well. Excellence is not perfection, but you know what it is? It is giving God your best every day. Say that excellence is not perfection, but it's giving God your best every day. And that's the thing that I say often that makes excellence excellent, Linda. And that is because it's always excellent. Amen. You know, my wife is a good housekeeper. And so my house is clean all the time. Hey, Tanya, my house is clean. I mean, when I say all the time, I'm talking about all the time. Nothing is out of shape. If somebody comes over, she like the FBI. Did somebody come here today? I mean, what do you mean by that? Somebody come here today. I said, the pillow was moved. The pillow? You know what I'm saying? So sometimes I just go mess up stuff just to see what she's going to ask me. But anyway, so that's the trained and the untrained. But there's some things you do on continuation. And it's a part of you. It's who you are. Amen. So educators are stars makers. They're star makers. Amen. Say that. Educators are star makers. Every lesson taught, every child encouraged, every life influence creates a legacy, brothers and sisters, that continues long after they leave the classroom. Your impact is going to happen way beyond the classroom experience. Amen. Here's something to encourage you. Proverbs 22 and 6 says, train up a child. Yes, sir. And this, parents, is for you too. Train up a child in the way what? He should go. And when he is old, he will not depart from it. Now, parents, this word train is the initial training. It starts with the home. And it's unfortunate that we put all the blame on the teachers, but this stuff has to start at the house. Is that right? Amen. If you got a child, say it's my responsibility. You have to do the initial teaching. I remember when I would do principal for a day. Y'all remember when they had that superintendent? They used to have something called principal. Y'all need to bring it back. I'm ready to go back to the school. Principal for a day. I came in trying to give everybody a raise. I said, that is not what you're supposed to be doing, okay? And so when I would interview some of the principals, I said, what is your most difficult part of your job? What is it? They said, home life, trying to bring these kids back into an educational environment after they've left their home life. What is the home life? They said, because at home, they're grown. At home, they come in when they get ready. They put on what they want to put on. They eat what they want to eat because there's no discipline in many of the homes. Amen. Many of the children are raising each other. Come on, talk to me. And so it's important for us to know that the training parents start at home. Amen. You shouldn't be in here today and your children at home. Tell me they wasn't ready. No, you wasn't ready. Because you supposed to have got them up with a belt like my folks did. Amen, somebody. You couldn't sleep in the house and we go to church. The devil is a liar. Because you don't know what they doing while you in here talking about hallelujah. They in the house talking about Say amen, somebody. So supervision and direction, cultivation, amen, foundation starts with the family, amen? So teachers partner with parents in laying foundations of children's future. Is that right? Much of what they plant today may not fully be seen until years later. I can't tell you when I occasionally bump into some of my former educators and they're like, oh my God, Brandon, I'm so proud of you. I'm so proud. And it just blesses my heart because I remember them, right? But they remember me. And it lets me know that they had stock in it. They had skin in the game. I had one of my teachers stop me once and he was my art teacher in my high school. And he said, Brandon, I've been wanting to ask you this question. Do you own BP? I'm like, who? Like the gas station, BP. I'm like, are you serious? He said, I know your initials are BP. I just didn't put anything past you. I said, Doc, I wish I did, Reverend. I wish I did. I fill you up today. Right. But you never know the hope that many of the educators have for the young students that they're pouring into, right? So part of the challenge of educators, James 3 and 1 says, brethren, be not many masters. Be not. Look at the commandment. Brothers, James says, be not many masters, knowing that we shall receive the greater condemnation. And that's why you are mishandled, amen, mislabeled, because masters are picked on, teachers. And our education department in the city of Memphis and Shelby County has gone through some horrific things and still undergoing those things. I do pray for you all, amen, vehemently and often because of the choices you have to make and the images you have to project, amen. And isn't it something when you mentioned, I think, Precious, it was you, that said the quote about someone knowing what's happening. What was that again? That some people see what's going on and some people hear what's going on. But I got one more to add to it. You had three. I got one more to add to you. You put four with yours. Some people don't know what's going on. Is that right? Amen. Some people stop at an accident and ask, what happened? What happened? They don't know what's happened. They don't know what's going on. And so you got so many ill-informed people trying to send messages, and the media likes to get them on the camera first because they don't know what's going on. Amen. The word master here in the text means teachers. My brethren, be not many teachers, be not many masters. Why? Because you're going to be ostracized. You're going to be ridiculed, and they're not many teachers. Amen. There's so few people that are learning enough to share with somebody else. And I say often concerning our own history that as a people, as a black community, and we support all people, I call one of our Caucasian

0: pursuit of wisdom. You want to know more than what to do. You want to know not just how to do it. You want to know when to do it. Amen. You want to get an understanding. Wisdom is knowing what and when to do what. Amen. It is the how-to of things as well. So education should never stop. Teachers remain lifelong learners. Lifelong learners. Teachers remain lifelong. And that's my example as well. Even as a minister, it's lifelong learning and studying the Word of God. I remember when my kids were young, and to get them into their own book studies and work, I would tell them, all right, it's time to do your homework because daddy's got to do his book report. I was talking about getting my sermon together, because it's lifelong learning. Tell your neighbor, I'm still learning. Amen. But you have to remember who you're working for, right? Colossians 3:23 roughly says, and whatsoever you do, do it heartily as unto the Lord and not just unto men. So we're not eye servants. Amen. We're not doing well because somebody's watching us. We're doing well because it's in us to do that, because we have a conscience. Amen, somebody. Because we have standards ourselves. Is that right, you all? Many educators feel overlooked. Isn't that right? Are underappreciated. Come on, say something in here if you want some more money. Amen. God reminds them that their ultimate audience, though, is Him. You can't look to them. You got to look to Him. Because God can turn any mind He wants. Listen, God can make it where you can't sleep. Whoever's bothering you, whoever's blocking you, God can interrupt their rest and put you on their mind. Say amen, somebody. Let me move on as I cut this little sermon short. Point number one, the calling of education. The calling of education. Teaching is more than a career.
1: Well, God bless you, friends. I'm Bishop Porter. That's all we can share with you, the Word of God. I pray it bless you, though, in a very special way. Yeah, I want to thank all of our educators for coming out this past Sunday and joining with us for Educators Appreciation Sunday. It was amazing. And certainly, we're blessings to each of you. We pray for the educators and also for our students. And we're praying for you continuously that God will bless this new school year for you and yours. Don't forget about Women's Conference Month. The fifth Sunday weekend is Women's Conference. That's also Super Sunday. One location Sunday, and that's the 30th. And of course, my wife, Lady Melody, is going to be speaking on that Sunday. It's going to be an event you don't want to miss, this worship experience. The ladies are charged up for the things that they have going on with the prayer services, various things on that Friday. And then, of course, on that Saturday, the 29th, with workshops and clinicians. And of course, on Sunday morning, an amazing time. And I invite you to come out and be a part with them. Don't forget about the W.L. Porter Golf Tournament. Yes, I want you to join in with us, all of my golfing friends, male and female. I want you guys to come, bring your spouses, bring your friends and partners, sororities, fraternities, whomever. Let's have a great time. Pine Hill Golf Course on that September the 5th. September the 5th. Go to our website. You can find out more about the W.L. Porter Celebrity Golf Tournament. Some great food, fun, prizes, and of course, trophies and so on. We know it's going to be an amazing time, and we invite you to come out and be a part. I'm Bishop Porter. 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That's right, one church, two locations in the beautiful city of Memphis, Tennessee. 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I'm Bishop Porter. 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

0: It's all right to get your praise on with 95.7 Hallelujah FM. That is Fred Hammond and the Choir of Rome with Love Never Fails. Thank you, Lord. Happy Tuesday to you and yours. I'm Tracy, but they glad to be in your company, for it is another day that the Lord has made. Put a smile on that face. Yeah. Time to rejoice in the Lord. On the way, Marvin Sapp got some Jonathan Nelson and Purpose with Manifest. Memphis music from Chantel Norman Beatty. And we'll share your birthdays on this 18th day of August.
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It's music from Marvin Sapp, and I believe. What do you believe, Tracy? Well, I believe that I am the head and not the tail. I believe that I'm above and not beneath. I believe that I am more than a conqueror. I believe that I can do all things through Christ that strengthens me. Yes, that's what I believe. Here's Jonathan Nelson, another great gospel song. I believe that. 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

What a big hit for Chantel Norman Beatty. Yes, Jesus, yes, he will. He will fix it. I'm Tracy Bethay. Glad to be in your company. Got your birthdays coming up.

0: It's all right to get your praise on. I tell you, Memphis music, we got it going on. That is Stella Award nominee Daryl Pettis and Strength and Praise with a Yes, Lord. Got a yes in your spirit on today. A beautifully blessed and warm Tuesday to you and yours. Hope you're keeping cool on this beautiful day. We've got some birthdays to celebrate. Like he is definitely musician extraordinaire, Gary Goen is celebrating on today. Happy birthday, Gary. Angela McCrae Franklin is celebrating on today, along with Daryl Bird of the Bird Brothers. How you doing on today? Happy birthday to you. Tanya Washington is celebrating on today, along with Ola Little. Kevin James, happy birthday to you. Pearl Cook is celebrating on today, along with Katina Nicole and Miss Patty Shaw. And maybe you've got a birthday or an anniversary on today. Listen, we just want to say blessings to you from 95.7 Hallelujah FM.
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0: 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What an accomplishment. 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
5: You are good, and your mercy endures forever. Come on, say that loud. You are good, and your mercy endures forever. Say it again. You are good, and your mercy endures forever. Now come on, clap your hands and shout if you believe it tonight. Come on, everybody.

She's got some new music coming out. That's Corinne Hawthorne with her big hit, Oh, Won't He Do It. I'm Tracy Bethay, glad to be in your company on this beautiful Tuesday. Well, we've got PJ Morton on the way. Here's music from Commission, the classic, and Running Back to You.

0: It's music from P.J. Morton. Song says, "Mercy, God, we thank you for your mercy that endureth forever." I'm Tracy Bethay, delighted to be in your company on this beautiful Tuesday. Be sure to check out your girl, Sherry Mackey, of your early morning praise party. Oh, yes. She's got you covered as Sarah Jakes Roberts. Yes, woman evolve. She's coming to the Orpheum Theater October 24th, and Sherry's got your tickets to this exclusive, intimate conversation, ministry awareness from New York's best-selling author, Miss Sarah Jakes Roberts. She's coming. Sherry's got your tickets. If you can correctly answer that Bible challenge question of the day, all right? It's your early morning praise party with Sherry Mackey. The fun kicks back off tomorrow morning at 6 a.m.
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It's Charles Jenkins and God be praised. I'm Tracy Bethay. Glad to be in your company. Here's Whitney Houston with the Georgia Mass Choir. And hold on, honey, help is on the way.

Love to hear her call on the name of Jesus. That is Kathy Taylor, and oh, how precious. You should see her perform this song live. Hey, I'm Tracy Bethay. We've got the Gospel Truth and Gospel News, honey, coming up next. 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But first, it's Jason Nelson and Made

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1: Today in the Gospel Truth and Gospel News, Sonny, it was something to experience. That is the spectacular 41st Annual Stellar Gospel Music Awards, hosted this year by Kirk Franklin, with this year's theme, Feels Like Home. Gospel music's greatest night brought together the genre's most celebrated artists, trailblazers, and rising stars for an unforgettable evening of worship, inspiration, and world-class performances. This year's ceremony recognized two gospel music most influential voices, with special honor celebrating their extraordinary impact on the genre. Receiving the Thomas A. Dorsey Most Notable Achievement Award, Pastor Mike Jr., recognized for his groundbreaking contributions to gospel music, chart-topping success, and unwavering commitment to expand the reach of gospel music through innovation and ministry. And Pastor Mike shared in an interview, "You may see the glory, but you don't know my story."
2: 7 years ago, I'm sitting on my couch watching the pre-show. I found a little Jabari Johnson Williams, new artist. I inboxed him. I only had like $75. I inboxed him, asked for his Cash App. I sent him $50, and I put in the caption line, "By this time next year."
3: Jesus.
2: You know, and so you got to think about it. God did that, I was singing big, bankrupt. Anybody, my church knows my story. I was bankrupt, scraping money together. I'm not an offering pastor, though. So I don't raise a lot of offers at my church. On Sunday, the biggest offer you're going to hear is, "Hey, you give this between you and God." So I had thousands of people come to church, but I wasn't asking for anything. So I'm in bankruptcy. We don't have nothing. My leaders that Christmas got together and bought my kids Christmas. So I was telling the world it's going to be big and didn't have nothing. And I believe during the pandemic, that was one of those words that resonated with so many people, man. And it's, that's why I never take these moments for granted. And tonight, man, was just really special. Okay, God's so, it's so crazy how God do full circle moments. I didn't say this in there. I wrote big on accident. I was in church and the praise team was singing, "I'm getting ready to see something I've never seen." Mm-hmm. I walked up, the preacher said, "And it's gonna be big."
3: Yeah.
2: Like, that's literally how it happened. So to be honored the same night Tasha is honored. Or as a kid, my drummer quit at my dad's church and my dad said, "Mike, just go figure it out." And the first song I play is "Jesus Is Real." All of this is just full circle.
1: 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I'm Tracy Bethay, and that's a look at the Gospel Truth and Gospel News, honey. 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

0: 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I love it. 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We've got more of your favorite gospel hits on the way, including the Reeds Temple Choir. 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
1: Come on, catch a foot like this and snap your finger. Come on.

It's music from Miranda Curtis, and I'm all in. I'm Tracy Bethay, glad to be in your company. Anthony Evans is on the way. Here is a classic from Norman Hutchins, God's Got a Blessing with Your Name on It.

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0: It's music from Edwin Hawkins, and yes, he will. God will take good care of you. I'm Tracy Bethay. Thank you so much for hanging out with me on this beautiful Tuesday. I pray that something was said or played to uplift your spirits, to keep you happy and smiling, just to make it through this day. Before we get out of here, how about we wind down from work? Today's inspirational quote says, "Stop taking directions from people who never got where you're going." Stop it. Take it to the Lord. Take it to the Lord in prayer. You can't tell everybody everything. Your dreams, your desires, your goals, your ambitions. Stop taking directions from people who never got where you're going. Let that minister to your hearts. And thanks so much for listening.
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